I don't think it's going to be until next year that we get new Florida Georgia Line music, but I am super excited that they're getting back together. Here's Tyler Hubbard's Park.

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Here's the mayor of Luke Bryan's Crash My Playa, which, by the way, the whole lineup just got announced. Some big names on there. Love that Hardy's coming along. It's Dustin Lynch with Small Town Boy, Country Nights Live.

Hardy has written so many incredible songs, including this one, which he got Eric Church, Morgan Wallen, and Tim McGraw on. It's MacArthur on Country Nights Live.

Grace Young hanging with us on the show tomorrow. I hope you have a fantastic rest of your evening. I'll see you, as I said, tomorrow. It all kicks off at 7 o'clock. Here's Morgan Wallen with Don't Be. Wouldn't

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Another vibe is coming soon from Old Dominion. It's Make It Sweet on the Overnight Ride. I know.

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1: My name's Justin. This is the Overnight Ride. Not a radio promotion, although it sounds like a pretty good one. It's with Jelly Roll. This past weekend, he was in New Hampshire. The front row was one of his most devoted fans. He says, this is like the sixth show I've seen her at. You will never buy another ticket to my concert ever. We'll take care of that tonight. This is like the fifth time I've seen you on this tour. Thank you. This is so awesome. Commitment to Jelly Roll pays off. Of course, Jelly Roll will be filling in for Jimmy Kimmel this summer. I don't know if she'll have tickets to that. Although I think it's free to go to that. You just got to stand in line for a while.
2: 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Third shifters, those that drive the big rigs, and all of you that just can't sleep. The Overnight Ride will be right back.
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weekend. This is pretty cool. In Natchitoches, I think starting tonight, in Natchitoches, the Hall of Fame inductees and some big event on the river there and stuff like that. I might find out more information about it, but that's tonight, tomorrow, and Saturday. Lots of big celebrities going to be down in

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0: Good morning to you on this Thursday. Trini Triggs here with the Cajun Country Crew, sitting on the bayou, wishing you nothing but beautiful things in your life. With a big stuff that brings you a big smile, fills your heart with joy on this Thursday morning. Got you covered, guys, to 10 a.m. This morning. Some of your favorites. Neil McCoy's on the playlist. You don't want to miss out on that. Take you guys back to 90s country. Also, we got some Cody Johnson. He played last night. Jimmy Fallon put on an amazing show. Kane Brown with Marshmello, Miles on it. They're also coming straight at you.
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that way. Entertainer of the Year back in the day, Neil McCoy right there. He posted something just recently where he shared a memory and thanking everybody for voting him. I think it was a fan-voted award show, and he was voted Entertainer of the Year, and an acceptance award was just, you could show just pure excitement for winning that award. Of course, he is a great entertainer, even better than he is now. He talks a lot now, but it's still just fantastic. I love me some Neil McCoy. Great, great stories. Great, great career. I threw

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on it. And I've done that for sure on my little K5 Kia. That's for sure. I put some miles on it. But my little Kia, man, it is treating me so nice. I have the 2025. I got that matte gray, fully loaded, big sun rooftop. And really, really nice. It's really, really good on gas at one point. 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Thank you, Kia.

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We'll go with you. 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

0: Absolutely, we do, don't we? Hey, guys, you got a birthday on this day, on this Thursday. It is June 25th. Happy birthday to you. 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
19: A better life with Dr. Sanjay Gupta.
20: For decades, the prevailing wisdom for someone who's had a heart attack has been to put them on beta blockers for the rest of their life. But new research suggests that might not be necessary, and that the benefits of these medications probably taper off after a year or two. On the whole, and for the average person, beta blockers are very safe and very effective. But, as with any medication, they can come with a cost. A financial one, and also potential side effects. We're talking about things like fatigue, dizziness, dry mouth, dry eyes. I want to be clear when I say that you absolutely should talk to your doctor before starting or stopping any medication. Point is, if you're years out from a heart attack and you're in otherwise good health, you might want to ask your doctor about discontinuing beta blockers. You'll want to, of course, keep up a healthy lifestyle, diet, exercise, and sleep. I'm Dr. Sanjay Gupta, helping you live a better life.

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2: It's the morning show, top of the 7 o'clock hour. 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Seatbelts are on, cell phones are down. Give a shout out also to all of our 18-wheeler drivers, female and male. If you're out there driving 18-wheelers, thank you for what you do. You're getting stuff where stuff needs to go. I couldn't do it. I couldn't handle that big old truck like that. But safe travels for everybody this morning. Shout

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0: Georgia boy for you right there. Hey, guys, looking at the National Calendar Day list today. It is, I love this right here. And my grandkids also love it. As a matter of fact, I got some in the freezer right now. The Bomb Pops. Don't you love them? It's perfect timing for the 2250 celebration of red, white, and blue Bomb Pops. National Bomb Pop Day today. Also, National Handshake today. I'm going to tell a lot of y'all fellas out there, when you shake my hand, shake it for real. Come on, man. Don't give me like a little light shake like you don't like me. You know, just shake it. And if you don't like me, just go move on. Oh, I'll shake his hand. I don't like him. Anyway, it's National Catfish Day. Yummy. National Catfish Day. Well, I could eat some of that right now. Some fried catfish or some black and red catfish. Top with this and that. Oh, my goodness. Did I make anybody hungry for breakfast?
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Tiptoeing back in time, Tim McGraw right there, as I do every Saturday morning, which will be in a couple of days. Trini Triggs, KRM Decades. Every Saturday morning, starting at 8 o'clock, I take you back down memory lane. You don't want to miss out on that at all, right? Taylor Swift song. Yeah, I knew it. I knew you. Right here on 101.1 KRMJ.

All-American Country, 101.1 KRMD, Jordan Davis, Shreveport, Louisiana, native right there, turning that truck around. Shreveport up to Georgia boy. Georgia boy Thomas Rhett, check this out. Set to receive star on Music City Walk of Fame. That's in probably maybe a couple of weeks, 2.5 weeks, July 3rd. Thomas Rhett, let's go, man. Love me some Thomas Rhett. Love me some Ella Langley. Right here on 101.1 KRMD. Wouldn't

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0: It's the morning show, Trini Triggs, with the Cajun Country Crew sitting on the bayou. Check this out, guys. After 27 years, Shreveport has another high school national champion in cavalry softball. That's right, man. Lady Cavaliers, they did it. Number one, Max Preps, ranking after 37 one season. Let's go, man. Congrats to those cats there for sure. Way to go, ladies. Very, very proud of you here in the Auklatex. That is for sure. Hey, guys, if you're trying to win that trip to Chicago, it is a flyaway to Phoenix, Chicago, and Sticks. You know those cats, all right? Anyway, got national keywords for you on this June 25th. It is smile, just to see you smile. What is that? That's Tim McGraw. Yeah. Anyway, smile to 95819 if you're trying to win that flyaway to Phoenix to see Chicago and Sticks. Wake up to the morning show on 101.1 KRMD. It's Trini Triggs in the morning with the Cajun Country Crew. 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And if your horse doesn't have any giddy-up and you need a little yee-haw, tune in to Sean Dion. 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
11: 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Ask them how the posts in their feed make them feel. These apps are built to be addictive, so kids, all of us in fact, will keep coming back for more, even when we are made to feel worse. It's bizarre. You might need to help your son or daughter reset their algorithm by unfollowing certain accounts and following or interacting with more positive ones. They might need suggestions of other healthier things to do, or to see you leading the way by example and putting your own phone away. In the run-up to bedtime, everyone's phone should go away, no questions asked. And if you need some help, sort of, I guess, resetting expectations, try engaging parents of your kids' friends for a more coordinated effort. I'm Dr. Sanjay Gupta, helping you live a better life.
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0: I'm NBC6 meteorologist Josh Morses with your Thursday forecast update. We'll have partly cloudy skies with temperatures in the 70s this morning. Looks like most areas will be drying out today, as we'll stay mostly sunny to partly cloudy through the afternoon. Expect a high of 94 degrees with a light south wind. It is going to stay in the mid-90s through the back half of the week and into the weekend. Looks like our next chance of rain in most areas not until the middle of next week. For NBC6, I'm meteorologist Josh Morses.
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1: It is 101.1 KRMD with Trini Triggs and the Cajun Country Crew, top of the 8 o'clock hour. Hey, guys, good morning to you. Hope your morning is off to a fantastic start. Hey, check this out. Turns out Luke Combs almost recorded one of Cody Johnson's biggest hits. Yet, check this out. Dirt Cheap, know that song? Yeah, that incredible song right there was first pitched to Luke Combs, but Luke Combs didn't open a text message. Johnson jokingly shared a hilarious story behind how the emotional hit ultimately landed in his hands. Come on, man. He called Luke Combs a dumb boop, boop. What? But jokingly. Yeah, so Luke Combs, the song was written for him. Cody Johnson ended up getting it. It was a smash hit for him. A good, so let me tell you right now, as a writer, as a musician, if it's a well-written song, if it's a really, really good song, it doesn't matter who sings it. It's going to be a big hit.
2: Hi, I'm Fernanda Hernandez with your NBC 6 News update. The Caddo Parish Coroner's Office has now shared the name of the man who died while in custody at Caddo Correctional Center on Tuesday. The Coroner's Office reports a former Greenwood Police Chief, 75-year-old Glenn Major, was found unresponsive inside of his cell. He was rushed to the hospital where he was officially pronounced dead. An autopsy was performed, and preliminary results from that showed that Major died from natural causes with no indications of foul play. Now, on June 15th, the Caddo Parish Sheriff's Office said the former police chief was arrested for alleged sex crimes. An investigation started after an alleged victim reported those incidents to law enforcement. Meanwhile, two women are wanted by Shreveport police for allegedly taking a bat to a parked car. Police say warrants are now out for Kenya and Jalinda Jackson after real-time crime center footage allegedly shows these two women taking turns hitting a vehicle while it was parked on Patsman Street on June 17th, and police say this amounted to $2,000 in damages. They are now asking anyone with information

We know how you want your country, and we're serving it up just right. 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

0: All right, all right. I said at the top of the hour, I know you guys have been waiting to find out which country artist got 23. I put four more stitches in his ear than needed. 23 stitches from 180 mile per hour golf ball right upside the ear. Kane Brown playing golf with one of his buddies. And he was, his buddy was back behind him getting ready to use a 3-wood. Kane Brown was a little bit further up to the right, but his buddy sliced the ball right against his ear. Luckily, Kane Brown stated that, I just saw it out of the corner of my eye and I turned and that's when it hit my ear. So had I not turned, it probably would have hit me in the temple and you guys probably would have been coming to my gravesite. That's what he said. Anyway, so prayers for Kane Brown to get that ear back to looking real nice. He's probably going to leave a nice little scar right there on his ear from 23 stitches.
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If you feel like flying away to Phoenix, then we're going to give you an opportunity to fly away. It's the Fly Away to Phoenix contest, right, to see Chicago and Styx. And I got a national keyword that's coming your way here in just a little bit. Lainey Wilson say phone, keys, wallet. I got all of them in the, right here with me and my cowboy hat. I'm

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I tell you what, I did something, I wouldn't say for the first time, but in a long time, I went to a dinner theater last night there at Northwestern State University, and it was incredible. It really was. The talent was unmatched with these young college students and stuff like that. Man, it was just unmatched. It was Death by Disco. And it was sensational. The meal was amazing. Just everything about it was just really, really good. They've been doing several of those. Got more of them coming. Dinner theaters there at Northwestern State University. My wife and I had a wonderful, wonderful time with some good friends. Just

Got skills? So does Alexa. Just say, Alexa, enable the 101.1 KRMD skill. 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

0: beautiful things, Megan Maroney. Hey, guys, got a national keyword for you. I gave you one at the top of the 6 o'clock hour, 7 o'clock, one of those. Anyway, we got a national keyword for you. If you're trying to win this contest, we just started it this week, and you got all of next week trying to do a flyaway to Phoenix to see Chicago and Styx in concert, guess what? You get to bring a friend just to see you smile. That's Tim McGraw sings that song right there. What's that other song? Don't worry. Be happy. No, that's not smile. That's just be happy. What am I talking about? Anyway, it's smile. Smile to 95819. Text that. You get confirmation back that you've entered the competition to do that flyaway to Phoenix, Arizona. Wake up to the morning show on 101.1 KRMD. 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
2: It's the morning show. Trudy Triggs. Hey, guys. In the hot seat for one more hour playing some of your favorite country songs. Good morning to you on this Thursday, June 25th. If you got a birthday today, happy birthday to you. If you know somebody's celebrating a birthday today, be sure to wish them a happy birthday on their special day. Got a celebrity birthday spotlight that's coming up here in a little bit. You don't want to miss out on who that's going to be. So, did you guys see Kane Brown got 23 stitches on his ear? Yeah. A buddy of his, they were out playing golf out in the fairway. His buddy was behind him getting ready to hit his three wood. Kane Brown was out front to the right, and his buddy hit the ball and sliced it right into Kane Brown's ear at about 180 miles per hour. Ouch.
3: Hi, I'm Fernanda Hernandez with your NBC 6 News update. The Caddo Parish Coroner's Office has now shared the name of the man who died while in custody at Caddo Correctional Center on Tuesday. The Coroner's Office reports a former Greenwood Police Chief, 75-year-old Glenn Major, was found unresponsive inside of his cell. He was rushed to the hospital where he was officially pronounced dead. An autopsy was performed, and preliminary results from that showed that Major died from natural causes with no indications of foul play. Now, on June 15th, the Caddo Parish Sheriff's Office said the former police chief was arrested for alleged sex crimes. An investigation started after an alleged victim reported those incidents to law enforcement. Meanwhile, two women are wanted by Shreveport police for allegedly taking a bat to a parked car. Police say warrants are now out for Kenya and Jalinda Jackson after real-time crime center footage allegedly shows these two women taking turns hitting a vehicle while it was parked on Patsman Street on June 17th. And police say this amounted to $2,000 in damages. They are now asking anyone with information to call Crime Stoppers. For NBC 6 News, I'm Fernanda Hernandez with your news update.
2: Good morning to you, and congratulations to Cavalry, Lady Cavaliers. Yeah, number one. Way to go, champ. National champions, man. After 27 years, whoop, whoop, 37-1 season, whoop, whoop, for that also. Six straight softball state titles. Come on, man. That's what I'm talking about. Let's check in with Josh Morris and see what the weather looks like here in the Ark-La-Tex.
4: I'm NBC6 meteorologist Josh Morses with your Thursday forecast update. We'll have partly cloudy skies with temperatures in the 70s this morning. Looks like most areas will be drying out today, as we'll stay mostly sunny to partly cloudy through the afternoon. Expect a high of 94 degrees with a light south wind. It is going to stay in the mid-90s through the back half of the week and into the weekend. 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

0: Good morning to you, Ella Langley, right there. Earlier, I wish you guys a happy birthday. Now we have a birthday spotlight for a celebrity, a young one, too. He's 23 years old today. He made it in on American Idol all the way to the top 24 and decided, you know what? I don't want to do it. So he left to avoid being boxed in as American Idol success story, opting out of it and doing an independent artistry thing. How cool is that, man? Of course, he started posting stuff on social media platform, TikTok, Instagram, stuff like that. And he was noticed by a big time guy from what was that band? It was I'm trying to think what that band was from. It's top of my head right now. Yeah, it was Imagine Dragon. There it is. Y'all stay with me, man. Come on, frontman Dan Reynolds, if I'm saying it correctly. Of course, that guy said, hey, man, you are sensational. So he signed him to an independent label called Night Street Records, affiliated with Warner Brothers. And of course, the rest is history. I did find out this, too, because he does all that flipping. Is Benson Boone. Yeah, man, he's good. He learned all that flipping from watching his daddy. Birthday spotlight. Happy birthday to you. Happy birthday to Benson Boone.
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12: 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But how about how healthy you will be and how long you're likely to live? According to a new study out of the University at Buffalo, two simple strength tests are pretty accurate at predicting longevity in older women. One is hand grip strength, and the other is how quickly people can stand up from a seated position without using their arms. By the way, I remember interviewing former President Jimmy Carter when he was quite old and being really impressed how he just popped out of the chair without using his arms. Not a lot of older people can actually do that. But I think the message here is that maintaining strength as you age is going to help you perform everyday activities, but also help you avoid injury and stay independent. I'm Dr. Sanjay Gupta, helping you live a better life.
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20: I'm NBC6 meteorologist Josh Morses with your Thursday forecast update. We'll have partly cloudy skies with temperatures in the 70s this morning. Looks like most areas will be drying out today as we'll stay mostly sunny to partly cloudy through the afternoon. Expect a high of 94 degrees with a light south wind. It is going to stay in the mid-90s through the back half of the week and into the weekend. Looks like our next chance of rain in most areas not until the middle of next week. For NBC6, I'm meteorologist Josh Morses.
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talked about the taillights, took you guys back down memory lane, as I do every Saturday morning. Trini Treaks, 8 o'clock to 12 o'clock is KRM Decade. Got the national keyword. That's coming your way here in a little bit. If you want to do that, fly away to Phoenix, baby. We've been running this contest this week and all of next week for your opportunity to win and bring a friend. That's pretty cool, right? Chicago and Styx, they're live in concert, and we want to send you a fly away. That national keyword, that's coming your way here in just a minute or two.

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Good morning on a Thursday, June 25th. 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I can hear-

0: Is it hard for you to smile sometimes? You know, is something bringing you down? I don't know where I'm going with that. Anyway, that's two of the national keywords for today. If you're trying to do that, win that fly away to Phoenix. Early, I gave you smile. Now it's hard. H-A-R-D to 95819. Is it, though? Is it difficult sometimes to smile? Is it hard? Like, yeah, today's not the day, Trini. I'm not trying to smile. Anyway, hey, guys, Trini Triggs, 101.1. KRMD. All of this week, the rest of the week, and all of next week, we got all these national keywords. Get keywords from me, Urban Cowboy Middays, and then Sean Dion for your drive home. And it betters your chance of winning that trip, that flyaway to see Chicago and Sticks in Phoenix, Arizona. Yeah, that's pretty cool, right? You don't want to miss any of those keywords. Get all those keywords. 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And you'll thank me later. 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
12: Few people now have asked me about a TikTok trend that they've come across. It's called 75 Hard. The challenge was created by entrepreneur and author Andy Frisella, who calls it a, quote, transformative mental toughness program and an Ironman for your brain. So here's what it entails. Eat a structured diet with no alcohol, drink a gallon of water, read 10 pages of nonfiction, take a progress photo, and complete 2 45-minute workouts, one of them outdoors, every day for 75 days. quite a challenge. We asked CNN fitness contributor Dana Santis about this, who reminded us that sustainable fitness isn't about punishment or proving discipline through extremes. It's about building habits that integrate into your lifestyle in a way that feels supportive and repeatable. If you ask me, that's going to be the key to long-term success. I'm Dr. Sanjay Gupta, helping you live a better life.
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0: I'm NBC6 meteorologist Josh Morses with your Thursday forecast update. We'll have partly cloudy skies with temperatures in the 70s this morning. Looks like most areas will be drying out today, as we'll stay mostly sunny to partly cloudy through the afternoon. Expect a high of 94 degrees with a light south wind. It is going to stay in the mid-90s through the back half of the week and into the weekend. Looks like our next chance of rain in most areas not until the middle of next week. For NBC6, I'm meteorologist Josh Morses.
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Good morning, everybody. You're rolling with me, your quintessential Gen Xer. I am Big Ant. It is Thursday morning. Got a new national keyword for you right now. Here's a little bit of Lainey Wilson, Somewhere Over Laredo.

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1: I'm NBC 60 meteorologist Todd Warren. Your forecast this afternoon looking partly cloudy, hot, and humid. We'll see a daytime high today a few degrees above normal at 94. Tonight looking partly cloudy and warm. We'll see a low temperature at 74. And tomorrow, don't look for much change as we'll see the mix of clouds and sunshine once again with an daytime high up to 93. For NBC 6, your weather authority, I'm Chief Meteorologist Todd Warren.
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A little bit of Red Atkins. That ain't my truck. 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That's right. I put the 300 on hold. I'm in the big body Ford Excursion and loving everything. And trust me when I say it's my medicine.

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New national keyword coming up inside the 12 o'clock hour. 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Of course, you got to remember it. 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
8: I'm NBC 60 meteorologist Todd Warren. Your forecast this afternoon looking partly cloudy, hot, and humid. We'll see a daytime high today, a few degrees above normal at 94. Tonight looking partly cloudy and warm. We'll see a low temperature at 74. And tomorrow, don't look for much change as we'll see the mix of clouds and sunshine once again with a daytime high up to 93. For NBC6, your weather authority, I'm Chief Meteorologist Todd Warren.
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Trini Triggs and that Cage and crew in the morning. Sean Dion gets you home at night. And I'm your urban cowboy middays. 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I kind of like it that way, too. Coming up inside the 12 o'clock hour, brand new national keyword. 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H-A-R-D. 95819 is the number to text it to. 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
1: I'm NBC 60 meteorologist Todd Warren. Your forecast this afternoon looking partly cloudy, hot, and humid. We'll see a daytime high today, a few degrees above normal at 94. Tonight looking partly cloudy and warm. We'll see a low temperature at 74. And tomorrow, don't look for much change as we'll see the mix of clouds and sunshine once again with a daytime high up to 93. For NBC 6, your weather authority, I'm Chief Meteorologist Todd Warren.
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I just realized I didn't give y'all that national keyword. We got a brand new one for this hour. We do. I'm going to give it to you here in a couple of songs. All right, right now it's Kenny Chesney talking about Carry On. On 101.1, it's KRMD, your all-American country station with me, Urban Cowboy, in Midday.

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Ladies and gentlemen, I'm Big Ant. Thanks for hanging out with me. It won't be long before Sean Dion comes in.

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1: I'm NBC 60 meteorologist Todd Warren. Your forecast this afternoon looking partly cloudy, hot, and humid. We'll see a daytime high today, a few degrees above normal at 94. Tonight looking partly cloudy and warm. We'll see a low temperature at 74. And tomorrow, don't look for much change as we'll see the mix of clouds and sunshine once again with a daytime high up to 93. For NBC 6, your weather authority, I'm Chief Meteorologist Todd Moore.
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Well, I'm right here in the studio, and I'm going to tell you what I've been doing in order to fit better in this seat that I'm in inside the studio. I think you're going to like it a lot. Luke Bryant, country, and she knows it.

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0: Luke Combs, Be By You on 101.1 KRMD. And I can be in an airplane seat. That's right. When I fly now, I fit so much better. 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Seriously. I am down 225 pounds in 6 years. I mean, it wasn't overnight, obviously. 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And it's because of them. I couldn't be more happy. My hair is long and full because of them. My testosterone is up because of them. Other things are up because of them. Men's Gladiator. I'm sorry. 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And when you do, do me a favor. Tell them Big Ann sent you. I'm sorry. Yeah, Big Ann is still my name, but Big is now a lifestyle, not a size.
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3: down. A better life with Dr. Sanjay Gupta.
4: For years, we've been talking about both the positive and negative effects of being on social media. And I would say, by and large, for older adults, social media is net positive. Not all positive, but net positive. Helps them keep in touch with friends and stay social. But for younger people, social media use, especially heavy use, tends to be net negative. In fact, according to this year's World Happiness Report, youth who use social media more than 5 hours a day reported a lower level of well-being. And researchers who studied this sort of thing found that many teens wish these platforms didn't even exist, and yet they can't seem to stop using them. Experts we talked to largely suggested two things. Ideally, along with your friend group, take some time offline. Also, try to recurate your algorithm, so it shows you posts that'll make you feel good. I'm Dr. Sanjay Gupta, helping you live a better life.
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I never lie.

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12: For more than a decade, the Environmental Working Group has put out a list of the so-called Dirty Dozen. These are the non-organic produce contaminated with the highest levels of pesticides. Well, this year, spinach topped the list, followed by kale, collard, mustard greens, strawberries, grapes, nectarines, peaches, cherries, apples, blackberries, pears, potatoes, and blueberries. Now, all these fruits and vegetables are part of a healthy diet, so no one is saying you shouldn't eat them. Point is, though, you could consider buying these items organic if and when you can, and then taking extra care when you wash them. The FDA recommends rinsing all fruits and vegetables, even the ones that are organic, under running water that is slightly warmer than room temperature. Don't use soap, bleach, or any fancy produce washes. I'm Dr. Sanjay Gupta, helping you live a better life.
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14: I'm NBC 60 meteorologist Todd Warren. Your forecast this afternoon looking partly cloudy, hot, and humid, as we'll see a daytime high today, a few degrees above normal at 94. Tonight looking partly cloudy and warm. We'll see a low temperature at 74. And tomorrow, don't look for much change as we'll see the mix of clouds and sunshine once again with an daytime high up to 93. For NBC6, your weather authority, I'm Chief Meteorologist Todd Moore.
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It's your All-American Country Station, 101.1 KRMD. Today is Thursday, so that means the keyword is break, B-R-E-A-K. Get it in before 7 o'clock. And what can you win? A trip to see Chicago and Styx in Phoenix, Arizona. 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

KRMD, good news. Baby giraffes that went missing from a Virginia zoo were found a year later. So that's good news. Even better news, they weren't found in RFK Jr.'s stomach. I can feel you pulling away. Scotty McCreary.

0: Josh Ross on 101.1 KRMD. It's Sean. The doctors that were rolling their eyes over WebMD and Facebook health questions 10 years ago are really bugging over TikTok hacks and trends and AI diagnoses. There's a thread on social media where doctors and nurses are listing the latest scary health trends that are becoming way too common. Here are a few. Vaping at number one. Yeah, vaping is going to be a problem 20 to 30 years from now. We're going to have as many people dying from that as we do from smoking. They say no one knows, but I know. I have a friend who, you know, their lungs crystallized and they were vaping, and that's the reason why it happened. So, you know what? I know the cigarette companies, when they first showed up, they would say, you breathe better smoking Lucky Strikes. And my father started smoking at 13 years old because Ted Williams told him to, and doctors did cigarette commercials. So vaping is basically taking that playbook, doing the same thing again. Ketamine, it's leading to serious bladder dysfunction among the young. So people are trying to get off drugs might take ketamine, but ketamine is actually having an effect on the bladder. Sleep deprivation and energy drinks as a daily survival tool. Uh-oh, I'm looking at you. Are you doing that? Sleep deprivation and energy drinks. The doctors say, quote, our bodies are not meant to run on that combo forever. So that's a temporary thing. Are you doing it permanently? Yeah, that's not good. GLP-1 drugs, which I'm on one. They can be life-changing for people with diabetes and people who are obese and have difficulty controlling cravings. However, they can cause serious complications for people who don't take them as directed. Now, I take them as directed, and I've lost like 25 pounds in 4 weeks. It's really amazing. It's been a game changer for me. I don't eat as much, and I was eating a lot, and I didn't realize how much I was eating. But the GLP-1 drug has worked for me. I'm not saying it'll work for you, and I'm not sure you need to be on it. I know that I'm diabetic. I'm type 2 diabetes, so I need to do something. And because I'm type 2 diabetes, I pay like $30 a month for it. So, again, I fought diabetes as long as I could because it runs in my family. I have an aunt who actually lost her leg to it. So I always knew that I was going to get it one day. And the longer I could go without it, the better I felt. But, you know, at some point, just time catches up. And so once I did become diabetic, the next step was to get me on the GLP-1 drug. And it does work, but you got to use it the way they tell you to. My wife gives me the shot, and I get it every week. In fact, today is the day I get it. Nitrous oxide abuse. It's getting more common and can be really bad, from chemical burns in your mouth and throat to nervous system malfunction, which I didn't even know nitrous oxide was a thing. But don't do it, all right? Doctors say it's bad. Nitrous oxide abuse. E-scooters and e-bikes, they are quickly becoming one of the top reasons for a visit to the ER, with collisions between riders, riders and pedestrians, riders and vehicles, and riders flying off from uneven terrain. Now, my mother, a couple of years ago, got an e-bike, and I was like, Mom, you're 77 years old. And thankfully, she doesn't use the bike anymore. I think she got it because of her boyfriend. And so the bike is sitting in the shed, and thankfully she's not using it anymore, because I remember her sitting on the bike and she was kind of like straddling the bike, and then she turned the handle and it kind of took off on her. And I was like, hey, do you understand what you're doing? And she was like, of course. And I'm like, I don't know. It's too easy to fall over and break a hip at that age. So e-scooters and e-bikes, you don't have to do that. I'm not sure bike riding at a certain age is necessary. I think it's more dangerous than it is healthy for you to get the exercise. Coming up on the Sean Show, I've got Nate Smith, I've got Chase Matthew with Holding It Down, and also Megan Maroney, Beautiful Things.
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4: John. A better life with Dr. Sanjay Gupta.
5: You know, summer is a great time to re-examine how much time your kids are spending on social media, along with what they are seeing and who they are engaging with. Ask them how the posts in their feed make them feel. these apps are built to be addictive. So kids, all of us in fact, will keep coming back for more, even when we are made to feel worse. It's bizarre. You might need to help your son or daughter reset their algorithm by unfollowing certain accounts and following or interacting with more positive ones. They might need suggestions of other healthier things to do, or to see you leading the way by example and putting your own phone away. In the run-up to bedtime, everyone's phone should go away, no questions asked. And if you need some help, sort of, I guess, resetting expectations, try engaging parents of your kids' friends for a more coordinated effort. I'm Dr. Sanjay Gupta, helping you live a better life.
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Nate Smith on 101.1 KRMD. It's the Sean Show tonight. The low will be 76 degrees tomorrow for your Friday, 95 for the high. Mostly sunny skies with a 10% chance of rain. Pretty much the same exact thing on Saturday, 95 degrees, mostly sunny. So that's nice. Looks like no rain for the next couple of days.

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So you can go on your way to Phoenix, Arizona, all the way to Tacoma. Hold on. I think that's a Steve Miller song.

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Looking at your weather forecast tonight, the low is going to be 76 degrees. Tomorrow, mostly sunny skies, 95. And basically Friday and Saturday are essentially the same day, except you're off on Saturday, so it's much better. But 95 for both days, mostly sunny skies.

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Ella Langley on KRMD. It's Sean and Ozempic. Are you on Ozempic? I take Mounjaro. Mounjaro, which sounds like a Disney film. Did you see that movie Mounjaro, starring The Rock? Yeah, Ozempic. Ozempic actually can reduce your libido, your sex drive. Yes, the irony of life. People finally want to bang you, and you're not in the mood. You're now at fighting weight and just don't have the energy. Ain't that life?

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A British man was arrested. He was arrested for pirating and selling CDs. Why is he selling CDs? Who buys CDs at this point? What was he selling them under? What was he marketing them under? Now that's what I call useless.

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0: George Burge, Luke Bryan, Ride, Ride, Ride, KRMD. It seems like every parent's biggest battle is regulating screen time, just ahead of explaining that I don't like this anymore is not an excuse to throw away a week's worth of groceries. But maybe screen time isn't that bad, at least according to a survey by a company that produces screen entertainment for kids. It might be biased a little. A company surveyed 2,000 parents with kids between the ages of 2 and 8, and a whopping 92% say screen time brings joy to the households. 76% say screen time can be family time, and 67% say they bond with their children over screen time. Sure, one more episode, Olivia. I'll be right here next to you reading my Kindle and sipping on this wine. Less than 1 in 10 say they feel it has an overall negative effect on the household. I have to be honest, I don't have any kids, but my wife and I, what do we do all day? Show funny cat videos to each other. Otherwise, I'm not sure we'd say two words to each other. I mean, we bond over TikToks and Reels and all that. I go into the bedroom and I show her that thing, and then she comes into the den and shows me her thing, and I go back and forth and back and forth, and that's basically our life. So I can see what they're saying. Overall, 98% of parents allow their children at least some screen time, and 44% allow more than 2 hours per day, which might be extreme, but then again, I think I spent 4 hours watching the television when I was a kid, and the screen was like 2 inches from my face. Glenn Black on the other side, Dan and Shay Say So, and Morgan Wallen with Don't We.
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This is concerning. I don't know what we can do about it, but mutant sewer rats are spreading through major U.S. cities. They're finding mutant sewer rats in the sewers of U.S. cities. And by the way, mutant sewer rats, yes, I was in a band called Mutant Sewer Rats back in the 90s. You should have seen my hair. First of all, I had hair, and that's important to point out.

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0: 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Chicago and Styx are traveling together in the Windy Cities Tour. They're going to be in Phoenix, Arizona. You can be there watching them. Airfare, hotel, and tickets to the show taken care of. So all you got to do is text the keyword to 95819. The word is break, B-R-E-A-K. That's break. 95819 is the number. And tomorrow for your Friday, get all four keywords, because on the weekend we don't have any keywords. So finish strong. And then next week, listen all week long, Monday through Friday, and get all the keywords for a day for 5 days. And I was reading that Bill Gates, of all people, Bill Gates, Bill Gates has revealed the names of three women he had affairs with. Bill Gates had three affairs with three separate women. And I'm sure money had nothing to do with it. They liked him for him.
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10: 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Ask them how the posts in their feed make them feel. These apps are built to be addictive, so kids, all of us in fact, will keep coming back for more, even when we are made to feel worse. It's bizarre. You might need to help your son or daughter reset their algorithm by unfollowing certain accounts and following or interacting with more positive ones. They might need suggestions of other healthier things to do, or to see you leading the way by example and putting your own phone away. In the run-up to bedtime, everyone's phone should go away, no questions asked. And if you need some help sort of, I guess, resetting expectations, try engaging parents of your kids' friends for a more coordinated effort. I'm Dr. Sanjay Gupta, helping you live a better life.
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Jason Aldean on KRMD. This is amazing. Actress Deidre Hall. Do you know who that is? Or do you have to work during the day? Deidre Hall is celebrating 50 years on Days of Our Lives. Deidre Hall has been on Days of Our Lives for 50 years. She plans to stay on the show, she says, until she ends up in the General Hospital. That was clever.

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Danny Pintaro from Who's the Boss? Do you remember him, Danny Pintaro? He works five different gig jobs, like delivering for Amazon to make ends meet. He's an actor struggling in Hollywood, Danny Pintaro. So when you ask him who's the boss, it takes him a little while to answer. Which one are we talking about? I have five jobs. Commercial free right now with Corey Kent.

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The temperature tonight, 76 for your low. Tomorrow, 95 degrees and mostly sunny skies for your Friday. At 5:15, I have Afternoon Drive after 5. There will be ha-has, and they'll be coming from you.

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That is Cole Wetzel, High Road on KRMD. It's the Sean Show. And make sure you get that keyword in before 7 o'clock. 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

0: Taylor Swift, I Knew It, I Knew You. She wrote that song and recorded it in 8 hours. It takes me 8 hours to put on pants. The Sean Show on your All-American Country Station, 101.1 KRMD. It's time for Afternoon Drive After 5. Since it's Global Beatles Day today, June 25th, here's comedian Tig Notaro on respectfully taking credit for writing one of their songs. It's your Afternoon Drive After 5.
1: I do love music, and I would constantly write down all the lyrics to every Beatles song, like put the record on, take the needle off, and write the lyrics down, put the needle back on, just every song, obsessed. And my grandmother ended up having Alzheimer's, and she collected anything that we touched growing up. And towards the end of her life, when I was an adult, she called me into her bedroom, and she pulled out this box. In this paper, she said, "You wrote this for me when you were little. And it was when I'm 64. And I had to sit there and take credit for a Lennon and McCartney tune." It's like, oh, that's right. I forgot about that one. You like that, huh? If so, I have a huge catalog of other songs I think you might like.
0: Excuse me, is that a Lennon-McCartney-Notaro song? Oh, it's so good. Coming up on The Sean Show, Cole Swindell, Megan Maroney, and Bailey Zimmerman. Also, I'll give you that weather forecast. What are we expecting for tonight and for tomorrow for your Friday?
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17: For years, we've been talking about both the positive and negative effects of being on social media. And I would say, by and large, for older adults, social media is net positive. Not all positive, but net positive. Helps them keep in touch with friends and stay social. But for younger people, social media use, especially heavy use, tends to be net negative. In fact, according to this year's World Happiness Report, youth who use social media more than 5 hours a day reported a lower level of well-being. And researchers who study this sort of thing found that many teens wish these platforms didn't even exist, and yet they can't seem to stop using them. Experts we talked to largely suggested two things. Ideally, along with your friend group, take some time offline. Also, try to recurate your algorithm so it shows you posts that'll make you feel good. I'm Dr. Sanjay Gupta, helping you live a better life.
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All right, weather forecast tonight, 76 degrees for the low. Tomorrow, mostly sunny skies and 95 for the high for your Friday. Saturday, pretty much the same as Friday, 95 and mostly sunny. Only a 10% chance of rain those days. Also on Sunday, same thing.

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0: That is Bailey Zimmerman, Chevy Silverado on All American Country 101.1 KRMD. 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On the way, I go commercial free. I've got lots of music. Morgan Wallen, Old Dominion, John Morgan with Kid Myself, that new one, and Jordan Davis with Bar None. 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
11: For more than a decade, the Environmental Working Group has put out a list of the so-called Dirty Dozen. 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Well, this year, spinach topped the list, followed by kale, collard, mustard greens, strawberries, grapes, nectarines, peaches, cherries, apples, blackberries, pears, potatoes, and blueberries. Now, all these fruits and vegetables are part of a healthy diet, so no one is saying you shouldn't eat them. Point is, though, you could consider buying these items organic if and when you can, and then taking extra care when you wash them. The FDA recommends rinsing all fruits and vegetables, even the ones that are organic, under running water that is slightly warmer than room temperature. Don't use soap, bleach, or any fancy produce washes. I'm Dr. Sanjay Gupta, helping you live a better life.
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This Saturday, make sure you listen at 3 o'clock in the afternoon if you love the 80s, 90s, and early 2000s country. 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

On Sunday, you have the two countdowns. You have the American Country Countdown at 3 o'clock in the afternoon. Then you have the one in the morning called Country Countdown USA. So if you're all about who's up and who's down, make sure you listen to the countdowns. And I do a show in between from 12 o'clock till 3. It's called Artist Spotlight Sunday. A special artist, we play the heck out of them. That's basically the concept. 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
1: I knew I'd see her around. I'd be at some party. She'd show up and I'd be walking out. Across some parking lot, hiding behind her sister. I'd look up, she'd be at the red light beside me in that white Maxima with the sticker on the back. I'd act

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Tonight it drops down to 76 degrees. 76 trombones. Tomorrow, 95 for the high for your Friday. Saturday, 95 and 96 on Sunday.

Chicago and Styx on stage in one concert. The Windy Cities Tour. They've never gone on tour together, but they will be together in Phoenix, Arizona. You can be there, too. All you got to do is text the keyword to 95819. And the last keyword of the week is... Well, actually, it's not the last keyword. Tomorrow's the last keyword. Last keyword of the day is break, B-R-E-A-K. But tomorrow, four more keywords. Get the first one with Trini Triggs. Again, break, 95819, to win that trip to Phoenix, Arizona, to see Chicago and Styx. Yeah.

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We'll go with you. 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

0: Lainey Wilson on 101.1 KRMD. A Florida man in his 70s, a hustler is what he is, a hustler. A Florida man in his 70s is accused of getting $1,800 worth of erectile dysfunction medication with plans to sell them in a retirement community. He's in his 70s in a retirement community. He's selling erectile dysfunction medication, probably marking it up big time. He faces up to a year in federal prison. So, yeah, what a strange story.
1: Is that a gun in your pocket, or are you just glad to see me?
0: It can be both, because that guy is a felon. always be closing, even in the retirement home. There's money to be made, all right? You know, you can always sell them erectile dysfunction medication and maybe some lime jello off of the black market. I don't know. Whatever falls off the truck. He's in his 70s, and he's hustling inside the retirement home. I love this world. It's always exciting. It's always entertaining. Coming up, Scotty McCreary, Kenny Chesney, and Megan Maroney. Also, we go to Nashville tonight with Lisa Manning before 7 o'clock. So we'll go to Nashville and get the latest with Country News Now.
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15: A better life with Dr. Sanjay Gupta.
16: They say consistency is key, but sometimes you just gotta switch it up. A new study out of Harvard School of Public Health found that varying your exercise routine could add years to your life. What exercise someone did didn't matter much. What did matter was that all the exercises together worked all the muscle groups in their body. Now, an added benefit to changing things up is it can help you push through the plateau effect. That's when your body gets so efficient at doing something that you actually stop getting better at it. And we know from previous research that specializing in any one sport at a young age can make someone actually more prone to injury. And as experts we talk to point out, even elite athletes switch up things with their workouts, making sure to target strength, cardio, flexibility, balance, and doing that every single week. I'm Dr. Sanjay Gupta, helping you live a better life.
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Prairie on KRMD and 76 degrees tonight for the low. Tomorrow, the high 95. Got mostly sunny skies. Saturday, mostly sunny skies and 95. Sunday, sunny skies and 96. So it looks like it's going to be a dry weekend. 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

0: All American Country, 101.1 KRMD tonight, live from Nashville, Bev Rainey at 7 o'clock. And before then, let's go to Nashville right now with Lisa Manning. She has a new artist here. I'm not familiar with his work, but I'm sure he's going to have hit songs playing on our station soon.
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